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1: 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That portion was brought to you by Maggie Magic Sarap. All you want, nasa all-in-one Maggie Magic Sarap. This time check is brought to you by Maggie Magic Sarap. All you want, nasa all-in-one Maggie Magic Sarap. This newscast is brought to you by San Miguel Pale Pilsen, the true global Filipino beer.

0: sinabi doon about rallies or the people will go against the government, stuff to that effect, no? So, kaya masasabing nagkaroon ng citing to sedition element, it's because of the charge filed by the NBI in their affidavit na sinampan ng naman nila sa DOJ.
1: Okay. So yung dalawa yon, grave threats and inciting to sedition, ay na-prove ninyo na through these three witnesses na ito ay naka-contribute or nag-constitute, nag-constitute ng dalawang impeachable offense na betrayal of public trust and culpable violation of the Constitution, Congresswoman.
0: And other high crimes. So tatlo po yung kasama sa Article 4. Again, it is all because of the statements made by the Vice President wherein she threatened the lives of the President, the First Lady, and the former Speaker of the House dahil po kumontrata siya. In her own words, she contracted a person to kill them.
1: Okay, no. So anong mangyayari nito after, ma'am? Ang pag-intindi namin ay magpipresent ng mga witnesses din nila at ebidensya o yung defense para labanan itong pinresent ninyo na witness. Pero ang nakaschedule yata sa July 29 ay another article naman, ma'am?
0: Yes, that is the schedule po. On Wednesday, dapat po it's about confidential funds, yung una pong witnesses for confidential funds article will be presented on Wednesday next week.
1: Okay. So ibig sabihin, i-present mo na lahat ng article ng ang apat na article, i-present mo na ng prosecution yung mga testigo ninyo diyan at mga ebidensya bago sumagot yung defense.
0: Actually, that is the idea po, yung original plan po, and we will see with the impeachment court if they will have other instructions regarding that.
1: Okay, no. Sige. 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Naintindihan ninyo?
0: Hindi po, but I am very close to Congressman Noy Defensor and and Congresswoman Janet Garin, they're good friends. So, naririnig ko po.
1: Okay. So, sa palagay ninyo na na-convince ninyo yung karamihan ng mga senator judges natin na-prove na ninyo yung kaso ninyo na talagang nag-constitute ng impeachable offenses yung ginawa ng Vice President sa Article 4?
0: Actually, Sir Henry, I don't want to say that we were able to convince them or not. I wouldn't know, honestly. But I believe that the prosecution was able to present evidence regarding Article 4. So, sana po makita ng ating senator judges itong evidence na na-present namin at naintindihan po nila na they were able to scrutinize by themselves the statements made by the witnesses. And again, this being a political exercise, it is up to them to vote based on their own conscience. So hintayin po natin.
1: Okay, sige. With that, thank you, ma'am, or Congresswoman Bel Zamora, no? On the lighter side, ma'am, no? Gusto
0: yes,
1: ko namin kayo makilala. Gusto kayong makilala ng mga Ilonggo.
0: I thank you po.
1: Ano nyo si Mayor Francis Zamora, ma'am?
0: Mayor Francis is my brother po.
1: Elder brother ninyo?
0: Yes, brother ko po.
1: Older brother niyo kasi nung nakarang linggo nandito siya yata, ano? So,
0: yes, that's correct po.
1: Parang napakabata pa ninyo, ma'am, no? Mga line of two pa lang yata yung edad ninyo, ano?
0: Hindi po. I'm 43, sir.
1: 43 na kayo, no? So, bago kayo naging congresswoman,

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8: Before we play the news update, here's something interesting. 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